0: it has happened. The first year batches, the result was very good. There was a lot of people. And I will tell you one thing. After joining, first year somehow we have completed. We didn't know that what was the scope of job after going out of this college.
1: Mm.
0: In second year, some of our friends, they got failed, or they, some of them had dropped seeing the college condition. And they used to tell, Mr. Mohanty, you leave the college because we have spoiled our 1 year.
1: Mm.
0: We don't like you to spoil your 4 years.
1: Okay.
0: I told my father, I spent some amount, so I'll let me continue here. And we had a fear that we will not get job. This certificate will not give a job. Somehow, we continued. When we are in final year, we heard that some of our senior batches has got very good jobs.
1: Mm.
0: So that encouraged us a lot. And fortunately, as I say, from our batch, from the previous batch and the next batches, the students are doing very good. And some of them are CEO in a lot of companies. And yesterday, one of my friends has told, in California, there is a Osmanabad Engineering College Association. Some
1: okay.
0: people are united together, and mm. they are saying it's College of Engineering Osmanabad Group.
1: Mm.
0: So this is the... Yeah. And many of us, in our batch also, many of the students, they had gone to US, Singapore, Canada. Okay. Many are into the government companies. In fact, I joined NALCO after working five years in a private company. When I joined NALCO, some of my friends...
1: Aapne kabhi join kiya?
0: I joined NALCO in 1996.
1: Okay.
0: Till 96, I was in private companies, Delhi and here and there. When I joined NALCO, I joined along with some students from IIT,
1: okay.
0: some students from NIT, some students from different government engineering colleges. And initially, I was feeling how to explain that I'm from College of Engineering Osmanabad. But afterwards, today, with full EM saying that I have passed out from Engineering College,
1: okay.
0: College of Engineering Osmanabad,
1: yeah.
0: there is no difference whether you are passing out from IIT. Yes, it has some minor difference.
1: Mm-hmm.
0: But if your 4 years input is very good, if
1: okay.
0: your concept is clear,
1: okay.
0: job is not a constant whether you are passing from College of Engineering Osmanabad or Indian Institute of IIT.
1: Mm-hmm.
0: Yes. That's what I want to say.
1: Okay.
0: And today, fortunately, I have been promoted to in NALCO in different positions. I found that some of the NIT, IIT students, they are not getting promotion, whereas I
1: okay.
0: got the promotion. So I don't think there is any difference.
1: Okay.
0: And I have a lot of job satisfaction as far as this is concerned.
1: क्योंकि आपने तो वो जो मेरे दिमाग में क्वेश्चन चल रहा था उसको शायद रीड कर लिया कि मैं वही चाहता था कि कॉलेज ऑफ इंजीनियरिंग में पढ़ना या फिर आईआईटी में पढ़ना क्या डिफरेंस है.
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1: ओके.
0: And people are doing MCA. Some people used to ask me what is the difference between MCA and computer science. I used to tell computer science is basically hardware oriented, is mass here, and MCA is basically software oriented. This is what we used to say.
1: Mm-hmm.
0: But subsequently, computer science branch has been divided into four branches.
1: Okay.
0: In some places, five, six. Okay.
1: Mm-hmm.
0: One is called computer science and engineering. One is called IT. One is called system engineering. Okay.
1: AIDS.
0: Some are saying it computer science and communication. Okay. And now this biotech, computer science biotechnology has come.
1: Okay.
0: So what is happening? Where computer science is linked to electronics, they're making a separate branch.
1: Mm-hmm.
0: Where computer science is linked to the E&A instrumentation side, they're saying it a different branch. And that is another reason I'm finding for the last 2-3 years, when the IT companies are coming for campus, they are basically taking IT oriented. Yeah. So the engineering college is seeing that if I have computer science 100 seats,
1: mm.
0: my 100 students are going to be placed in a good year.
1: Good.
0: So what they're doing, the electronics specialization, computer science and electronics, computer science and system engineering,
1: mm.
0: computer science and communication. Likewise, they have disintegrated the electronics branch into three different, adding some values of computer science.
1: Okay.
0: So what was computer science engineering as one branch, single branch in the year 1991, today there are 5-6 different branches.
1: Okay.
0: In India at least. Okay.
1: Yes. तो जैसे कि आपने एक जर्नी देखी हुई है P1 P2 कंप्यूटर से लेके आज के जनरेशन के कंप्यूटर तक, या हैंडसेट में जो स्मार्टफोन है वहां तक, दिस काइंड ऑफ सब कंप्यूटर साइंस.
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